0: 24 hours before she was found at her home on Dartmoor. Reform UK leader Nigel Farage has visited the area and laid flowers and says he's assisting officers with their investigation.
1: I've had our security teams going through all of our emails to sort of pick out ones that were sent that either were directly to Anne and were abusive or about Anne. So we're doing everything we can to support the police in every way.
0: Tributes have been paid to TV presenter Dermot Murnaghan, who's died at the age of 68. The former BBC, Sky News and ITV anchor passed away a year after he revealed he'd been diagnosed with stage 4 prostate cancer. Iran's supreme leader Ayatollah Mujtaba Khamenei has called for revenge for the death of his father and predecessor, and England have scored in extra time against Norway. That's the latest from Radio News Hub. I'm David Hall.
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5: A cloudy start to Sunday, but southern and central areas will become largely sunny in the afternoon. Breezy in the south, highs of 32 degrees Celsius.
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1: I've always loved that. It goes along like Billy-O. You've got Murray McKechnie there cracking away on his trombone, Gus Bivona on the clarinet, and those of you with the ear to the trombone section will have heard Cy Zentner leading that section. Knockout. The fantastic Count Basie Orchestra and Kid from Red Bank, because of course the Count was the Kid from Red Bank. He was born 21st of August 1904 in Red Bank, New Jersey. Teresa Brewer, you don't hear her very often, do you? With the Mercer Ellington Big Band. Mercer, of course, being Duke Ellington's son.
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1: Cheers as England are through to the semi-finals of the World Cup. The Three Lions came from behind after Norway scored in the 36th minute, but Jude Bellingham came to the rescue, equalising just before half-time and again in extra time. England fans Jack Williamson and Josh Dolman can't wait for the semis.
2: I think Tommy Tuchel's just going to get us there. I think he just knows tournament football. He knows how to beat a team in that one game. He's just going to know how to beat them.
3: If England are to win a tournament, one way to do it is with a German in charge.
2: Yeah,
3: you know
2: now is
3: mean?
2: The time.
3: Should never happen, but
2: yeah. Typical
3: that's
2: England,
3: our chance.
2: That we can't do it, we need a bit of help.
1: Police say a 28-year-old man has been arrested in South Yorkshire on suspicion of the murder of Anne Widdecombe. The 78-year-old was found with serious injuries at her home on Thursday. Tributes have been paid to TV presenter Dermot Murnaghan, who's died at the age of 68. And despite a dip in temperatures, the heat wave is expected to continue into next week. That's the latest from Radio News Hub. I'm David Hall.
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5: A cloudy start to Sunday, but southern and central areas will become largely sunny in the afternoon. Breezy in the south, highs of 32 degrees Celsius.
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1: 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Well, she asked Basement Bill. 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
1: Cheers as England are through to the semi-finals of the World Cup. The Three Lions came from behind after Norway scored in the 36th minute, but Jude Bellingham came to the rescue, equalising just before half-time and again in extra time. England fans Jack Williamson and Josh Dolman can't wait for the semis.
2: I think Tommy Tuchel's just going to get us there. I think he just knows tournament football. He knows how to beat a team in that one game. He's just going to know how to beat them.
3: If England are to win a tournament, one way to do it is with a German in charge.
2: Yeah, you know, that was the time.
3: Should never happen, but
2: yeah, it's typical England that we can't do it. We need a bit of help.
1: Police say a 28-year-old man has been arrested in South Yorkshire on suspicion of the murder of Anne Widdecombe. The 78-year-old was found with serious injuries at her home on Thursday. Tributes have been paid to TV presenter Dermot Murnaghan, who's died at the age of 68. And despite a dip in temperatures, the heat wave is expected to continue into next week. That's the latest from Radio News Hub. I'm David Hall.
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6: A cloudy start to Sunday, but southern and central areas will become largely sunny in the afternoon. Breezy in the south, highs of 32 degrees Celsius.
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1: England have secured a spot at the World Cup semi-finals. They beat Norway 2-1 in Miami, with both goals coming from Jude Bellingham. Our reporter John Collins spoke to these young England fans.
2: Is it coming home?
3: 100% every day.
2: Okay, and what makes you so sure it's coming home?
3: Because England are the best team, obviously.
2: Okay, who do you want in the next round, young man? Do you want Argentina or Switzerland?
3: Switzerland all day.
2: Okay, what makes you scared of Argentina?
3: I'm not scared of them. I should have Switzerland.
1: And that game against either Argentina or Switzerland will be played at the Atlanta Stadium this Wednesday, with kickoff at 8 p.m. Next, police have arrested a 28-year-old man on suspicion of the murder of Anne Widdecombe. He was arrested at an address in South Yorkshire on Saturday evening. The United States have launched a fresh wave of strikes on Iran. It comes after Tehran struck a ship passing through the Strait of Hormuz. And Linda Noskova has won her first Grand Slam title after a dramatic Wimbledon final. That's the latest from Radio News Hub. I'm David Hall.
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5: A cloudy start to Sunday, but southern and central areas will become largely sunny in the afternoon. Breezy in the south, highs of 32 degrees Celsius.
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0: Welcome to 60 Minutes of the 60s. We'll be remembering some of those 60s hits. We'll be taking a look at some of those records, bringing back some great, great memories for you. Round, round, get around, I get around. Just playing some really good tunes that you may not have heard for such a long time. Nowhere
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3: Hey everybody, what's up? This is Britney Spears.
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1: Cheers as England are through to the semi-finals of the World Cup. The Three Lions came from behind after Norway scored in the 36th minute, but Jude Bellingham came to the rescue, equalising just before half-time and again in extra time. England fans Jack Williamson and Josh Dolman can't wait for the semis.
2: I think Tommy Tuchel's just going to get us there. I think he just knows tournament football. He knows how to beat a team in that one game. He's just going to know how to beat them.
3: If England are to win a tournament, one way to do it is with a German in charge.
2: Yeah,
3: do you know
2: now
3: what I mean?
2: Is the time.
3: Should never happen, but
2: yeah, it's typical
3: that's
2: England,
3: our chance.
2: That we can't do it, we need a bit of help.
1: Police say a 28-year-old man has been arrested in South Yorkshire on suspicion of the murder of Anne Widdecombe. The 78-year-old was found with serious injuries at her home on Thursday. Tributes have been paid to TV presenter Dermot Murnaghan, who's died at the age of 68. And despite a dip in temperatures, the heat wave is expected to continue into next week. That's the latest from Radio News Hub. I'm David Hall.
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5: A cloudy start to Sunday, but southern and central areas will become largely sunny in the afternoon. Breezy in the south, highs of 32 degrees Celsius.
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0: So hello again and welcome to 2 hours of classic gold. Great music to play you and one or two of my guilty pleasures. Pretty distinctive too. Yep, the Trogs. The Swinging Blue Jeans and their Last Swing. Except I think I share an enthusiasm for Dionne Warwick with one of my heroes, Tony Blackburn.
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1: The Three Lions brace the Miami Heat to secure a place in the World Cup semi-finals. It wants a 10-2-1 victory over Norway after extra time. These fans in the US say it was worth the trip.
2: That's what you call football, mate. Do you know what I mean? Easy peasy, on to the next round.
3: Mate, unbelievable. Bellingham again. You know what I mean? Born and bred blue nose, mate. Bellingham saves the day again.
1: Yep, it was a Jude Bellingham double that led England to victory, though boss Thomas Tuchel says he wasn't happy with the performance and they'll need more on Wednesday's game against Argentina. In other news, police say a 28-year-old man's been arrested in South Yorkshire on suspicion of the murder of Anne Widdecombe. The former MP was found dead at her home in Hayter on Dartmoor on Thursday morning after sustaining serious injuries. And Lewis Capaldi held back tears as he played to over 60,000 people in London's Hyde Park. From Radio News Hub, I'm Lucy Gorman-Lee.
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1: Another dry and sunny day in England, Wales and Northern Ireland, but cloudier across much of Scotland. Feeling hot in the sunshine with a high of 32 degrees Celsius.
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0: just hate Mondays? Well, liven up the start of another week by joining Martin Stead's Monday Afternoon Club.
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1: England are in the World Cup semi-final thanks to a Jude Bellingham double in Miami. It was a tough game for the Three Lions, but they beat Norway 2-1 in extra time. Next up, Argentina in Atlanta, but fans in the US are already looking beyond.
2: I think they can go all the way. I really think they can go all the way this time. Just the quality in the squad. Yeah, absolutely fantastic. They start off slow. They're coming strong now. They're coming strong.
1: Boss Thomas Tuchel says he wasn't happy with the performance and they'll need more to get to the final. In other news, a 28-year-old man's been arrested in South Yorkshire on suspicion of the murder of Anne Widdecombe. Police say the former MP was found dead at her home in Hayter-on-Dartmoor on Thursday morning after sustaining serious injuries. And Sir Chris Hoyer's hailed Dermot Murnaghan a first-class journalist after his death aged 68. From Radio News Hub, I'm Lucy Gorman-Lee.
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1: Another dry and sunny day in England, Wales and Northern Ireland, but cloudier across much of Scotland. Feeling hot in the sunshine with a high of 32 degrees Celsius.

0: Andy Lonsdale's not a doctor, but he might just be your cure for boredom. Andy's our What's On guru, and he's here every Monday night from 8.
1: Talking about the stuff that's on and about, not just locally, not just round Dewsbury, Heppenwick area, but also Huddersfield, and then kind of moving a bit out and about, doing Leeds, Bradford, Wakefield.
0: So if you fancy a walk, some culture at the theatre, or need something to occupy the kids, Andy's got some great ideas, all mixed in with more music variety.
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1: Hey Jude, England are through to the World Cup semi-finals thanks to a Bellingham double. The Three Lions edged past Norway 2-1 in extra time. Next up, Argentina in Atlanta for England, but fans in the US are already looking beyond.
2: It was a lot. I always thought we'd win it though. I don't know why. Like, when we went 1-0 down, I thought we'd come back because Mexico, I mean, we slugged it out there and I feel like we slug it out again here. So we've got to win it. Absolutely. I mean, we've done so much now, like, so we've got to win it now.
1: But boss Thomas Tuchel says he wasn't happy with the performance and the team must play better if they want to lift the trophy. In other news, police say a 28-year-old man's been arrested in South Yorkshire on suspicion of the murder of Anne Widdecombe. The former MP was found dead at her home in Hayter-on-Dartmoor on Thursday morning. And Lewis Capaldi held back tears as he played to over 60,000 people in Hyde Park. From Radio News Hub, I'm Lucy Gorman-Lee.
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1: Another dry and sunny day in England, Wales and Northern Ireland, but cloudier across much of Scotland. Feeling hot in the sunshine with a high of 32 degrees Celsius.
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1: The Three Lions braved the Miami Heat to secure a place in the World Cup semi-finals. It was a tense 2-1 victory over Norway after extra time and a Jude Bellingham double that led England to victory, though boss Thomas Tuchel says he wasn't happy with the performance and there'll be more in Wednesday's game against Argentina. A 28-year-old man's been arrested in South Yorkshire on suspicion of the murder of Anne Widdecombe. Police say the former MP was found dead at her home in Hayter on Dartmoor on Thursday morning. Peter Horrell worked as Miss Widdecombe's personal driver for 10 years.
2: Why? Thought she'd had a heart attack or a stroke or something. Of course, then later it turned out it was a suspected murder. Just shot. And I spoke to Harriet, her PA, up in Kent, and Harriet didn't know at that time what had happened.
1: And Sir Chris Hoyers hailed Dermot Murnaghan, a first-class journalist, after his death, aged 68. From Radio News Hub, I'm Lucy Gorman-Lee.
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1: Another dry and sunny day in England, Wales and Northern Ireland, but cloudier across much of Scotland. Feeling hot in the sunshine with a high of 32 degrees Celsius.
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Good morning, everybody. And what a nice morning it is as well, for two reasons. The sun's out, and cooler. And the result last night at football match. Yes, that's right. My goodness me. Well, if there were any doubts, they're all in the past now. But the Vermont Colorado coming up now versus Argentina. That's the next game. But when is the next game? Because me and Mike have just been talking about that. Is it going to be midweek? We shall see. Anyway, welcome everybody to Daybreak this morning. And you can stick around for the next hour. I'm going to be playing contemporary style Christian music for you all to tune in and listen to. And you can stick around and right to the end, really, because I've got 12 tunes to play. I'm going to start with one from Bethel Music called Praise is the Highway. It's coming up right next.

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1: Praise is the Highway by Bethel Music. And that's from a compilation album called Victory from 2019. Some great tracks on that. And actually, there's another track coming up with Highway somewhere involved with it. It's coming up in a couple of tracks' time, actually. Anyway, welcome to the show if you've just joined us. This is Daybreak with Dave Southern at HWD Hospital Radio. Hope you can stick around, certainly till at least 12 o'clock, because I'm not the only one who's live this morning, because Mike Binsey's next, and he'll be here from between 10 and 12 with You Pick the Mix. So, yes, it's all your playlist. Anyway, coming up next, from Jonathan Ogden and the album Day, which was released earlier this year, this is Again and Again.

Yes, it must be good when he can release consistently good songs like that chap does. That's Jonathan Day and a track from the album Day. Sorry, Jonathan Ogden and a track from the album Day. Released earlier this year, Again and Again. Hitting it right here on HWD Hospital Radio. Now, I did mention Highways. Well, this next track is from an album called Rascal Flatts Duets, Life is a Highway Refueled. And this is a Christian song that's on that album with Brandon Lake, and it's called Stand.

0: This is HWD Hospital Radio, and you're listening to Blue Tree and a track called God of This City. And that's taken from a compilation album that's actually, I'm going to say it belongs to HWD, but it isn't. It doesn't. I actually bought this one. Yeah, there's a cartload of tracks on it. About 60, I think. Yes, there's also some great tracks on like that one. You wouldn't expect a track like that to be a Christian song. But that's the case with a lot of songs these days in the Christian genre. They sound more like popular music, but that's why I like to play them, because it's all good stuff.
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0: This is quite true. Anyway, we've got another track coming up right now from a band called 10th Avenue North. So you can guess where these folks are based, can't you? It's a track called Running With You In The Dark, and it's from an album called Learning To Trust from last year.

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from an album simply called Celtic Worship, going back to 2006. That's He Reigns. Yeah, so last time I tried to play that, it stopped halfway through with the CD. So I had a cunning plan this time. And I think it's worked. Yes, cunning plans.

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0: Carrying on from the Sheila Walsh tune, this now is the Paul Murphy Band and Carry Me. This goes back to 2018 and the album Ancient Roads. Yes, 8 years old already. I wonder if Paul's realised that.

Yes, the Paul Murphy Band there with Carry Me. Well, Tempest is fugitating merrily, so we'll keep the music going. This next song is Resound Worship and a song called No Greater Love. This goes back to 2019 as well, called the Let Praise Resound is the album. 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Welcome along, everybody. No.

Wonderful Love, or No Greater Love, by Resound Worship. We play it right here on HWD Hospital Radio. Yes, I'm going to keep the music going again. Time is going at an alarming rate of knots. In fact, I'm having trouble keeping up. So let's have this one from, the Spring Harvest Wonderful Saviour 2008 album. This is Psalm 13.

Yes, like I was saying, I'm not absolutely certain who is actually responsible for the main vocals on that song. I think it's probably Adriana Arganda. I'm pretty certain of that, because I have another track coming up actually from Kathy Burton, which is off her own album. And actually, this is good, this. I can't find the track on the album, so I'm going to have to take potluck, and I'm just going to play this one anyway. It's track 6, and it is called... When I can find it, it's called The Way. So we'll give this a swirl and see what we think.

0: 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HWD Hospital
1: Radio. Yes, Kathy Burton there with The Way. I think that's what it was called. Well, it's time to say hello to everybody who I know has tuned in this morning. There's Helen in Lowmoor. Christopher down there in Surrey, he was there earlier. Matthew in Gummersall. Good show by him last night on FGA. Peter, he's turned up as well. If Marianne and Mary have if they're listening and just not quite signed in yet, then it's great to have you all along. And Steve in Windsor, somewhere down that way anyway. It's great to have you here. Anyway, what's coming up in the schedule today? Well, we've got Mike Binns next, of course, with You Pick the Mix. And then we have, well, from 12 until 5, we've got More Music Variety. Yes, that's right, More Music Variety. And... I shall be following More Music Variety from 5 o'clock until 7 o'clock with the Eclectic Mix. Yes, I'm here with that. Anyway, let's have another piece of music from Eden's Bridge. This is called In the Morning.

0: Yes, it's a shame I can't play all that. Oh dear. The Lord's My Shepherd by Eden's Bridge.
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0: Well, what I would like to say is thanks to once again to everybody for tuning in this morning. We're going to finish with a song from Maranatha Music called God of Wonders. And it's from the Ultimate Worship Volume 2 album. But before I do actually sign off, I'll say a quick hello to Marion and Mary who have just tuned in. Great to have you along. And I hope you can all catch me next week for more of the same. If you can't wait that long, I'm on tonight with the Eclectic Mix. But right now, wait for Mike Binns, he's next. And I shall say thanks again for listening and toodle-pip.

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1: England are in the World Cup semi-final thanks to a Jude Bellingham double in Miami. It was a tough game for the Three Lions, but they beat Norway 2-1 in extra time. Next up, Argentina in Atlanta, but fans in the US are already looking beyond.
2: I think they could go all the way. I really think they could go all the way this time. Just the quality in the squad. Yeah, absolutely fantastic. They start off slow. They're coming strong now. They're coming strong.
1: Boss Thomas Tuchel says he wasn't happy with the performance and they'll need more to get to the final. In other news, police say a 28-year-old man's been arrested in South Yorkshire on suspicion of the murder of Anne Widdecombe. The former MP was found dead at her home in Hayter on Dartmoor on Thursday morning after sustaining serious injuries. And Lewis Capaldi had to hold back tears as he played to 60,000 people in London's Hyde Park. From Radio News Hub, I'm Lucy Gorman-Lee.
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My turn now. Thank you, Dave. And we'll be back, or he'll be back at 5 o'clock with his eclectic mix. Right, I think we're all tidy, sorted out. Yeah, we're ready. We can go. Good morning. Welcome along. Sunday morning again. They come round, don't they? It's the 12th of July, you know. More than halfway through the year. And me and Bill are here, raring to go. Playing all your tunes. One or two requests already come in. He's finding those, is our Bill. If you want a tune played, let me know. Let me know your favourite tune. The tune you've been waiting for. The tune you haven't heard on the radio for ages. Or maybe a tune you just like. Let me know this morning, we'll do our best. We'll also this morning have the talky bits, we'll launch that in the next 10 minutes. I'll give you a subject, and we have a little natter on the chat box. Usually bring back some memories for you, and we'll do that this morning too. And then around 10:45, we'll have our tea for two spots. Yeah, you get the cup of tea, cup of coffee, piece of cake or a bun, and we have a sit down, take the weight off our feet, think about all the things you've got to do, and have a little deep breath. Ooh, it's warm, isn't it? Yeah, we'll do that about 10:45, as I say, and a nice tea for two tune to boot. Then just after 11 o'clock news, we'll launch the Sunday challenge. When we get that brain ticking over, get you thinking, get it working for a Sunday. See how you do on that this morning. And of course, we'll have two number ones at 11. Bill's already picked them out this morning. From November 1966 and August 1979. Two big number ones to bring those memories back. So all in all, a busy old morning as always. A full agenda. Plenty to get our teeth into this morning. So let's make a start, shall we? I will do that with Tina Arena.

So all about the Sorrento moon. Hey. Tina Rita getting us going this morning. Lovely Sunday morning, weather-wise, about 21 degrees at the moment. We're going to get to about 25. Did I tell you it's the 12th of July? I think I did. I didn't tell you it was the 193rd day of the year, though. 172 to go. That's where we're at. More than halfway through the year now. Requests coming in, which is nice. We're getting Bill rather busy, which he always likes. He came in this morning. He came in the car because it's air-conditioned this morning. He says it was too hot on the bike, so he's coming in his car, and he says... He says this morning, he says, I was going to take up origami. I just need something to do in my spare time. He says, so I looked at it, but too much paperwork involved. Bill, yeah, he's here anyway. He's here to find your tunes this morning, which is great. And he's with me, furtling around in the record library and bringing the tunes up. You request it and we play it. That's the deal on a Sunday morning. Good morning to, Sally's there and Phil's there and Helen's there and Matthew's there and Dave's there and Rose's. Oh, you're all there. Anyway, you know who you are. And if you're on, that's great. We'll do one more tune and then we'll launch our talk a bits this morning. And Helen's been on. She says, can you play me Norrie Paramore and his orchestra playing the shadows in Latin? Yeah, of course we can, Helen. She says, dance on will be my choice. Well, that's what we do.

0: Bit of a mixture, that, isn't it? Nori Paramore and The Shadows in Latin, and one called Dance On. And we played that for Helen this morning, almost, but not quite, 10:15 on this lovely Sunday. Oh, have you done? Oh, no, we'll get rid of that. Can't get too much of them, can you? Sunday, lovely, lovely sunny day, and it's going to be nice all day. Who else is on? Marianne and Mary, I'm sure it's nice, although it could be a little bit cloudy up in Peterhead this morning, looking at the weather forecast. Anyway, Marianne and Mary's been on. They'll tell me what the weather's like. And she says, can you play me Deacon Blue, please, and Dignity? Of course we can, Marianne, isn't it? Enjoy this one, Marianne.
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2: There's a man I meet, walks up our street. He's a worker for the council, has been 20 years. And he takes no lip of nobody and litter off the gutter.

Marianne's request this morning. She's up there in Peterhead, and hopefully the weather's quite nice up there. She says, can you play me Dignity, please? Deacon Blue, we've done that. And Mary's been on. We've got rehearse coming up in a little while, because Peter's been on too. He says, do you know, you turn the television on and it's all sport. He says, there's tennis on, there's football on, there's rugby on, and in a couple of weeks' time it'll be golf on, and there's cycling and all sorts. He says, it reminded me of a tune. Can you remember that tune? Yeah, Bill remembers it well. Games People Play by Joe South. He says, can you find me that? Bill's found it for you. Oh, no messing about with Bill.

Joe South sang that one, and games people play. Well, it's all games on the television at the moment, isn't it? All sorts going off with the football and the rugby and the cricket, bit of cricket around, it's tennis. Oh, tennis. New balls, please. 15, love. All that lots going on. Sport. Lots and lots of it. And well done to England. Yeah, they got through. I watched it till full time, and then I got fed up. But they did it anyway, didn't they? They got through 2-1, and they're playing Argentina on Wednesday. Wednesday at 8 o'clock, apparently, if you didn't know. And then the final. Could it be a France-England final? It could be. It could be if France beat Spain. Anyway, that's all sport. We'll leave it up to our sports team. Right, where are we now? Oh, yes, the talky bits. We haven't launched those. A little bit late this morning. And I just thought the other day, all these people, you know, you see them all the time taking photos on the phone. It wasn't like that in my day. No, you used to have to buy a camera. And they need to go and buy the film and put the film in the camera and take it down to the chemist and get it developed. And I'm just thinking, have you still got your old camera? Did you have a camera? What was it? Was it one of those box brownies? Or maybe an Instamatic camera? Can you remember? And you went and bought Fuji film? Or was it Ilford or Kodak film? Let me know your thoughts about old cameras. You maybe had a Polaroid camera. Developed themselves. They were rubbish, really, weren't they? When you look at the photos now, everybody's got the phone, take pictures of everything. Let me know if you've got an old camera or what you used to have, a disposable camera. You used to buy those in the chemist, didn't you? And it had about 6 pictures on it. And when they came out, they were rubbish as well compared to today's. So let me know your thoughts on cameras. Did you used to have a camera? You used to go on holiday and think, oh, how many films shall I take on holiday with me? Yeah, it's all different now, isn't it? It really is. Right, where are we going now? Oh, yes, we're going to Mr. Piano Man. It was Sally. She says, can you find, or ask Bill to find Mr. Piano Man? Billy Joel, please. He has, Sally.

Plenty for Sally this morning. It's Mr. Piano Man, Billy Joel, and a good tune. I haven't heard that for quite a while. One to Chris and Lynn, they've just joined us. And so is Elsie. Elsie's with us. Oh, and Patrick and Wendy. Patrick and Wendy. A new couple, maybe? Where are they? Who are they? How do they find us? Let me know. Good morning, Patrick and Wendy. Would you like a tune playing this morning? Mary would. Mary's up in Peterhead in Scotland. She says something from the early 60s will be nice. Bill's found you this one, Mary.

0: Good one from the 60s, from the Hollies, and look through any window. Yeah, I haven't heard that for quite a while. That's what we like to do on a Sunday morning, play some tunes we haven't heard for quite a while. We play some old ones, we play some new ones, we play all sorts of different music. We're talking cameras this morning, and Bob and Joe's been on, said I had Polaroids, two Polaroids. He said they were expensive in the day. They were expensive and they weren't that good. What did you have as a camera when you were younger? Did you have an Instamatic? Did you have a Brownie 127? Or maybe a disposable camera? Let me know, please. That's what we're talking about this morning. Get on the chat box, hwdhospitalradio.com, and let me know your camera. You've probably still got it in the cupboard somewhere, haven't you?
1: 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Don't you just hate Mondays? 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
0: Totally free on a Monday afternoon, just after 10:30, Sunday morning. Lovely to have your company. Thank you for joining us. Patrick and Wendy will be trying to find your tune. Where are you? Where are you, Patrick and Wendy? Let me know. Matthew wanted this one from Paramore.

They call them Paramore. It's funny, isn't it? Because Helen earlier on came on and asked for a request. Norrie Paramore and his orchestra playing The Shadows in Latin. And that was Matthew's choice, Paramore. And one called Ain't It Fun. And Helen liked that as well. Anyway, good morning. It's busy this morning. And I'm sorry to say you might have to wait a little while for your request this morning, because we've so many lined up. Bill keeps coming up and he brings me the pile, puts me in the pile, and that pile's getting bigger and bigger. And I'm thinking, hang on, I'm only here till 12 o'clock. How are we going to get all these? So don't stop, but I can't guarantee we'll play all your tunes this morning, because I can only get so many in between now and 12 o'clock. Anyway, it's great to have your tunes. And Bob came on a little bit early on, and I haven't forgotten you, Bob. That'll be coming after this one, because Rose asked for Heart, one called Alone. Bob, your tune's next, I think.

from a group called Heart. And one simply called Alone. It's one that Rose really likes. We've made a morning. That's what it's all about. H2D Hospital Radio. Plays your tunes. You let me know on the chat box. Bill finds them, brings them up to me, and I'll play them. That's what we do. Sunday morning, HWD Hospital Radio, live from Dewsbury Hospital here in West Yorkshire, playing to the world on the internet. Isn't it good? We can hear us anywhere. If you're going on holiday, take us with you. Have us on the beach, around the pool. That'll be nice. Peter's been on talking about these cameras. He says, I don't think I've got my old camera, but I've still got some rolls of film. Oh, Peter, they'll be no good now. He says, probably no good. No, they go out of date, didn't they? Old films, can you remember them? You used to take them in your case, didn't you, and protect them and then put them in your camera and bring them back. After they've been exposed, you know, you're taking the pictures, and then you get them back and take them to the chemist, and then a week later you go back and collect them and think, what did I take that for? Yeah, but now you just take thousands and thousands, don't you, on your mobile phones. Oh, certainly changed. Anyway, Bob's been on. He says, can you play me White Plains, please, and My Baby Loves Love? Oh, we love this one, Bob.

My baby loves loving. White Plains played that for Bob and Joe this morning. You see, we bring back those memories, tunes you haven't heard for quite a while. And that's what we love to do on a Sunday morning. Never know what we're going to play when we get here, but yeah, you come up with some good tunes, you always do. Anyway, around this time on a Sunday morning, we always have our tea for two spot. Hope you got the tea and the biscuits all ready.

0: Oh, a nice cup of coffee for me, Bill. 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
1: Picture you upon my knee, just tea for two and two for tea.
0: Do you know what has brought me today?
1: Tea for you.
0: A piece of cake. Battenberg. Oh, a piece of Battenberg cake. 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What? Yeah, I suppose it's in squares, isn't it? Anyway, a piece of Battenberg cake with my cup of coffee this morning. What have you got? Are you enjoying this warm weather? Is it too much? No, people all moaning, oh, it's too hot. And now we have cold weather. Oh, it's cold. It's windy. It's raining. We're never happy here, are we? About 25 degrees today, so it's not that bad. 30 odd degrees down in Wimbledon, so a bit warm.
1: We will raise a family, a boy for you, a girl for me. Can't
0: right, just sit back, enjoy your cup of coffee, your cake or your bun to this one from Peter and Gordon.

Sadly, it does seem a little bit like that, doesn't it? A world without love when you hear what's going on in the world. Not very nice. Anyway, our Tea for Two tune this morning from Peter and Gordon. Hope you enjoyed your cup of tea, your cup of coffee. I enjoyed my Battenberg cake. I haven't had any Battenberg for ages. It's rather nice. We do it every Sunday morning when we just sit down, have a little break, and have a nice cup of tea or a cup of coffee. Sunday morning, about 10:45 or thereabouts. Sally was on earlier on and says, can you play me Queen, please? A Miracle. So I gave it to Bill. He says, ooh, I haven't heard that one. I don't know. But anyway, he's come up and he's found it for you, Sally.

Helen's like me, hasn't heard that one before. One from Queen, it's called Miracle. Bill hasn't heard it before, but Sally has. And it was Sally that requested it. Queen and Miracle, rapidly approaching the news at 11 o'clock, bringing you up to date with all the latest stories. And taking us there, Chris Rea.

going to bring you up to date with all the latest news. We'll be back, lots more of your requests to come. We'll also have the Sunday Challenge, get that brain ticking over. And we'll be straight back with two number ones at 11. Specially selected by Bill this morning. Chris Rea's in the best place, isn't he? He's down on the beach. As long as he's got the sun cream on, we're all right. Some good tunes coming up then in the next hour. Stay with us.

0: But right now, Luce is readying herself. She's got all the latest stories. And I would hate to keep her waiting. Yeah, she's nodding her head. She's ready for us.
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2: Hey Jude, England are through to the World Cup semi-finals thanks to a Bellingham double. The Three Lions edged past Norway 2-1 in extra time. Next up, Argentina in Atlanta for England, but fans in the US are already looking beyond.
3: There's a lot. I always thought we'd win it though. I don't know why. Like, when we went 1-0 down, I thought we'd come back because Mexico, I mean, we slugged it out there and I feel like we slug it out again here. So we've got to win it, absolutely. I mean, we've done so much now, like, so we've got to win it now.
2: But boss Thomas Tuchel says he wasn't happy with the performance. A 28-year-old man's been arrested in South Yorkshire on suspicion of the murder of Anne Widdecombe. Police say the former MP was found dead at her home in Hayter-on-Dartmoor on Thursday. And soap star Matthew James Bailey says it's a dream come true to join EastEnders. The actor's known for appearing in Hollyoaks. From Radio News Hub, I'm Lucy Gorman-Lee.
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0: Oh, Peter Lake, the number ones this morning. Cliff Richard, of course, and We Don't Talk Anymore from August 1979. Before that, from November 1966, Beach Boys and Good Vibrations are two number ones at 11 today.
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0: Great Tuesday afternoon, country music on HWD Hospital Radio. Right, ready for the little Sunday challenge, a little quiz, get that brain ticking over. Topical again today, and we're talking about Wimbledon and tennis balls. Tennis balls at Wimbledon, apparently they're supplied by Slazengers. Yeah, they change them every 7 to 9 games. New balls, please, and any that's not used at the end are sold off for charity. Or some of them recycled, you know, the recycle that, because the rubber, they kind of chew them all up and put them on playgrounds and things like that. Or sometimes they put them on a pole and drill a hole in and have a wildlife habitat for the balls. Anyway, your question this morning about Wimbledon balls. Wimbledon fortnight, how many balls do you think they use? Have a guess. In thousands, how many balls do you think they use at Wimbledon during the fortnight every year? Go on, have a guess. We'll see who gets the nearest. It's got to be a guess. And we'll see who gets the nearest. How many balls do they use at Wimbledon during Wimbledon fortnight? We'll see how you do this morning. Quite a while ago, Sally was on. She says, can you play me Father and Son, please? Not sure who it's by Boyzone.

Rather nice Boy's Own cover version, and Bob likes it. Yeah, one called Father and Son, who played that for Sally, who asked for that quite a while ago. I'm sorry having to wait a while this morning, but with so many tunes to play and to get in. It was Harry that came on a while ago and says, remember that Shirley Bassey song, Kiss Me Honey Honey? Yes, I do remember it, and Bill remembers it as well.

Oh, we like to dig them out, don't we? Shirley Bassey and one called Kiss Me, Honey, Honey, Kiss Me. Oh, lovely. Guess who's coming in on the Wimbledon tennis balls. How many do they use in a fortnight? Tennis balls at the end of Wimbledon, they sell them all off or use them as ground cover or maybe habitat. See, they can drill a little hole in the tennis ball and put them on a pole and all the beetles and the flies and the bugs come in. Little bug home. One or two guesses, as I say, coming in. A Rose has just come in. Patrick and Wednesday's just come in, and so has Phil. You're all on my list. We'll give you the answers about 10 to 12. See who gets the nearest this morning. Right, where are we going now? Oh, yes, we're going to this tune from Elsie. Yeah, Elsie, across in Manchester this morning. It's lovely up in Peterhead. I'm sure it's lovely in Manchester as well. She says, can you play me Rhythm of the Rain, please? Even though it's nice and sunny, I still like this tune. Oh, it's chucking it down.

No, we don't want the Falling Rain, but we do want the tune Cascades, that one, and we played it for Elsie because she likes it. HWD Hospital Radio, 20 past 11 on this lovely, sunny, warm day, middle of July, middle of summer, and everybody's enjoying it. Wimbledon on the television and just bit of football as well. Oh, it's good, isn't it? Doesn't get much better. Anyway, playing the nice tunes on a Sunday morning. Hope you're enjoying it. Bob and Joe's been on again. Can you play me Glen Campbell, please? And this one, I love it.

So thank you for your request this morning. It keeps the programme running on, doesn't it? And we're talking tennis balls as well. Tennis balls at Wimbledon, how many do you reckon they use? Waiting for Bob and Joe to come in with their guess as well. Rose has just come in. She says 48,000. No, it's Elsie that. Elsie says 48,000 tennis balls they use at Wimbledon. What does Bob and Joe think? Or what do you think? Let me know this morning. We'll give you another half an hour to get your guesses in and we'll see who gets the nearest. Bill's just been up. He says, I'm lathered. He's lathered. I love his turn of phrase. I'm lathered, he says. Running up and down those steps with all your requests. I just keep telling you, the record library here at HWD Hospital Radio, it's down in the basement of the hospital, and he's got to keep running up the steps when he finds the tunes, because he doesn't like lifts. He reckons he might get stuck in a lift. So he runs up and down the steps, but running up and down the steps in this weather, it's a little bit warm. Anyway, he's doing a good job. He keeps wiping his brow, and he's lathered, he says. We need an HWD towel. That's what we want. I think he's got some of them paper ones out of the toilets. Anyway, he's all right. He'll manage another half an hour or so, and we're there. Right, where are we going now? Yes, we're going to this tune from I don't know. Hang on. Oh, yes, That'll Be the Day. It was Harry that came on. He says, can you play me Buddy Holly, please? And That'll Be the Day.

Buddy Holly, that'll be the day. Guesses coming in this morning. Tennis balls, how many do they use at Wimbledon during the fortnight? It was Matthew that says 50,000. Peter says 63,000. Phil says 10,000. Patrick and Wendy said 43,000. Rose says 30,000. Elsie says 48,000. Harry says 29,000. And George just come in, she says 8,000. Bob says, oh, I don't watch tennis. What's that got to do with it? Just, we're asking you how many balls they use at Wimbledon. Just because we're not asking you to count the balls that they use, and you've got to watch every minute. That's like saying, oh, we don't eat anything because we don't like Brussels sprouts. We don't watch tennis, so I don't know how many balls they use. It's just a guess. You just have an educated guess and see how near you get. And if you're the nearest, then it's satisfying. If you're the best guesser, that's what we do. Anyway, Jo's coming. She says, oh, blow, Bob. I'll have a guess. She says 8,000. We'll see how you do in a little while. Now then, we're going to the Beach Boys now, because Patrick and Wendy were on earlier on. And says the Beach Boys, we played the Beach Boys, actually, on our two number ones at 11, but no reason why we can't play two Beach Boys on one programme. She wanted to salute John B, did Patrick and Wendy. We can't.

Good old summer sound of the Beach Boys and Sloop John B. We played that for Patrick and Wendy. They like that one. Good summer sound, that, isn't it? Rather nice. Requests still coming in, and Bill's still wiping his brow, but he says, any more to come? I'm here for another quarter of an hour yet, so if anybody wants another request, squeeze it in. We'll do our best. I'll tell you who's been on. Phil's been on, and he says, can you play me that Men at Work? You remember one called Down Under? Yeah.

Did they come from Australia? Men at Work. Can't come from England, can they? Not many men work these days. Nobody works. Play that one for Phil. He just likes it. Hadn't heard it for a while, and that's what it's all about. Look who's popped up this morning. Just come on the chat box. Lincoln. Good morning, Lincoln. Hope you're not too bad. You're all well. He's had a guess on the tennis balls. How many tennis balls do they use at Wimbledon? He reckons 53,000 balls. Well, we'll give you the answers in about a quarter of an hour's time. See who gets the nearest this morning. Lincoln reckons 53,000. What do you reckon? If you haven't had a guess, you need to be in it to win it. Go on. Let us know your guess this morning. 25 minutes to 12 o'clock. 35 minutes past 11 to you on a Sunday morning with Mike Binns on HWD Hospital Radio. And Patrick and Wendy like this one. Oh, a good old classic from Dawn.

Now, I kind of like that in its day. Sounds a bit dated now, doesn't it? Dawn and tie a yellow ribbon around the old oak tree. I did like Candida. They did Candida, didn't they, Dawn? Remind me about that next week and we'll play it. I think we've got that somewhere. Bill will find it. Candida, a great tune. Everybody says Dawn and tie a yellow ribbon and they forget about Candida. Anyway, good morning to Adrian. He's joined us this morning. And also Chris and Lynn. Chris and Lynn's just joined us and put their guess in on the how many tennis balls do they use at Wimbledon. Adrian's thinking about it. He'll be coming in with his guess how many balls are used during the Wimbledon fortnight, all those tennis balls. Chris was on earlier on and says Supertramp would be nice if you got time. Yeah, we've got time. Bill's just winding down a little bit now. It's calmed down a little bit. It says Supertramp, please, and it's raining again. Well, we've had Cascades and Rhythm of the Rain, so there's no reason why we can't play this one. Talking about rain with all this sunshine going on. Yeah, Adrian's right. They also did Dawn Knock Three Times. Good bubblegum music, isn't it? I like this one, though, from Supertramp.

Christopher's Choice this morning. It's Supertramp, and it's raining again. It's not. It's going to be lovely all day. Lovely, warm, sunny day. And I've got to say, And I'm saying because Bill's just been up. He says, do you know, he says, you play all these tunes for everybody else and you never play a tune for yourself. He says, sometimes you play a tune for me, says Bill, because he brings them up and says, oh, will you play me that one? He says, I know what your favourite record is, and I brought it up and I want you to play it from Amy Stewart and one called Friends. So this is a request for me. Yeah, just for me, from our Bill. One of my favourite all-time tunes. Turn your volume up, it's really good. Amy Stewart, Sunday morning on HWD Hospital Radio. Good morning.

So good, isn't it? Amy Stewart and friends. Play it for me this morning, courtesy of Bill. Last couple of minutes to get your guesses in and how many balls did they use over the Wimbledon fortnights. All sorts of guesses coming in. Everything from 8,000 up to 63,000. It's somewhere between there. I'll give you one more tune to get that that answer in. And just a reminder as well, a little bit later on, in fact, after the 12 o'clock news, we'll be doing our Best of the Crooners spot today featuring Billy Eckstein. So Billy Eckstein, an hour of his music after the 12 o'clock news. And a little later on, Dave Stadden will be back again at 5 o'clock with his eclectic mix. Yeah, he'll be here playing all sorts of different music and tunes you haven't heard before and tunes you might never hear again. But he'll be here 5 o'clock just... keep him company, won't you?

Meanwhile, Phil's been on. Can you play me this? What's your fixation with rain this morning? Wet, wet, wet. Rhythm of the rain. It's raining men. Anyway, enjoy this one, Phil.

Yeah, just squeeze that one in for Phil. Wait. And Sweet Little Mystery. Right, we've been asking you this morning about Wimbledon. How many balls do they use? Well, they use about 55,000. Yeah, 55,000 balls. I can declare that in second place was Matthew. He said 50,000. It was just 5,000 out. But getting it nearly right, but not quite. But we're going to declare him the winner. Lincoln. Lincoln said 53,000. It was only 2,000 out. So our winner this morning on the Sunday Challenge, 53,000, he said, and it's 55,000. He was the nearest. Well done, Lincoln, our winner this morning on the Sunday Challenge. Patrick and Wendy said, can you squeeze me Elvis in, please? Yeah, we can.

squeezed Elvis in before we go. We played that for Patrick and Wendy this morning. I hope they enjoyed it. It kind of comes and goes, doesn't it? It fades in and out. We might just squeeze one more tune in before we get to the news. And it'll be from the Four Tops.

Got to say thanks for your participation in the programme this morning. Without you, it wouldn't be worth it. Big thank you to Bill, my right-hand man, for finding all the tunes. He's been lathered this morning. He's been a bit busy. He's going to go home in his air-conditioned car now.

It's the only place that's cool, he says. So I'm back next Saturday morning if you're up early, 8 o'clock till 10, the Saturday breakfast show. And then, of course, me and Bill on Sunday, 10 o'clock as always, don't be late, we won't wait. Well done for Lincoln for winning our quiz this morning. Matthew wasn't far out, he came second. Have a good day, whatever you're doing, enjoy the sunshine. Don't forget Dave Southern at 5 o'clock with his eclectic mix as well. I'll see you later, ta-ra.

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1: The Three Lions brace the Miami Heat to secure a place in the World Cup semi-finals. It was a tense 2-1 victory over Norway after extra time. These fans in the US say it was worth the trip.
2: That's what you call football, mate. Do you know what I mean? Easy peasy, on to the next round.
3: Mate, unbelievable. Bellingham again. You know what I mean? Born and bred blue nose, mate. Bellingham saves the day again.
1: Yeah, it was a Jude Bellingham double that led England to victory, though boss Thomas Tuchel says he wasn't happy with the performance. Rachel Reeves says claims that Andy Burnham has been plotting a path to Downing Street are perfectly reasonable. The Chancellor, however, warned the potential future Prime Minister that he must remain laser-focused on what he wants to achieve. And Sir Chris Hoy has hailed Dermot Murnaghan a first-class journalist after his death aged 68. A statement from his family says the broadcaster died peacefully. That's the latest from Radio News Hub. I'm Lucy Gorman-Lee.
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1: Another dry and sunny day in England, Wales and Northern Ireland, but cloudier across much of Scotland. Feeling hot in the sunshine with a high of 32 degrees Celsius.

Thank you very much. Our guest tonight is a fine blend of an excellent singer and a superior musician. The result is the great Mr. B, Billy Eckstein.

taken from the 1986 album Billy Eckstine Sings with Benny Carter, You'd Be So Nice to Come Home To, written by Cole Porter, for the 1943 film Something to Shout About. The song was nominated for the Academy Award for Best Original Song and featured Helen Merrill. Hi everyone, how are you? And a warm welcome to the Best of the Crooners. Peter Grogan with you for the next hour, where we'll be taking a look at the life and music of an American jazz and pop singer noted for his rich bass baritone voice. He was born in Pittsburgh, Pennsylvania in 1914 and later moved to Washington, D.C. to attend Howard University. Billy left Howard in 1933 after winning first place in an amateur talent contest. By 1939, he was heading to Chicago to join the Earl Hines Grand Terrace Orchestra, staying with the band as vocalist and trumpeter until 1943. By that time, Billy had begun to make a name for himself through the Hines Band's jukebox hits, with songs such as Stormy Monday Blues, which reached number one in Billboard magazine's Harlem Hit Parade, making it Hines's only appearance in the charts. In 1944, Billy formed his own big band, and it became a finishing school for adventurous young musicians who would shape the future of jazz. Included in this group were Dizzy Gillespie, Charlie Parker, and Sarah Vaughan. The Billy Eckstine Orchestra is considered to be the first bop big band and had top 10 US chart entries, including the following two songs.

Prisoner of Love, written by Russ Colombo in 1946, with Duke Ellington on piano, and later taken from the 1957 album of the same name. And before that we had A Cottage for Sale, composed by Willard Robinson in 1945, and later found on the 1960 album Once More with Feeling. Both songs were awarded a gold disc by the Recording Industry of America. Billy became a solo performer in 1947, with records featuring lush, sophisticated orchestrations. He would go on to record a number of songs during the late 1940s, signing with the newly established MGM Records, and had immediate hits with a number of revivals, including Everything I Have Is Yours, written by Burton Lane, with lyrics by Harold Adamson, which got to number 11 in the US R&B chart, and later found on the 1994 compilation album of the same name.

In 1950, Billy had further success with Victor Young's theme song to My Foolish Heart, a million seller, which got to number 6 in the US chart and featured on the 1994 Verve Jazz Masters 22 compilation album and nominated for an Academy Award for Best Original Song in 1949.

The following year, Billy's cover version of the 1931 Bing Crosby hit I Apologize, also taken from the Verve Jazzmasters album, got to number 6 in the US chart and number 4 in the US R&B chart.

Lily was the subject of a three-page profile for Life magazine in 1950, when he was pictured with a group of white female admirers, unblemished by racial tension. Publication of the image caused letters of protest to be written to the magazine. The controversy that resulted from the photograph had a seminal effect on the trajectory of Billy's career. Tony Bennett later recalled, "It changed everything. Before that, he had a tremendous following. It just offended the white community." Billy made numerous appearances on television variety shows, including The Nat King Cole Show, The Dean Martin Show, and The Tonight Show with Johnny Carson. Culturally, he was a fashion icon, famous for his Mr. B collar, a high roll collar that formed a B over the Windsor knotted tie. The collars were worn by many a hipster in the late 1940s and early 1950s. In 1954, Billy released the single No One But You, written by Jack Lawrence and Nicholas Brodsky, which got to number 3 in the UK singles chart, and taken from the album of the same name.

Among Billy's other recordings of the 1950s were a 1957 duet with Sarah Vaughan, Passing Strangers, which got to number 22 in the UK chart and can be found on the 1994 Verve Jazzmasters 22 album.

During 1957, Billy worked on a number of further recordings with Sarah Vaughan, and which resulted in the release of an album, and from which we take another two songs.

0: crazy days there.
1: Screaming.
2: Isn't this a lovely day to be caught in the rain? Written for the 1935 film Top Hat. And before that we have I've Got My Love to Keep Me Warm, a 1937 song, both songs written by Irving Berlin for the 1958 album Sarah Vaughan and Billy Eckstein Sing the Best of Irving Berlin. Imagination is a 1958 album released on the MRC label and includes Gigi. Billy's version of the song got to number 8 in the UK chart. It is also the title song from the 1958 film directed by Vincente Minnelli. It was written by Frederick Lowe and Alan J. Lerner and went on to win the Academy Award for Best Original Song.

The 1960 Las Vegas Live album, No Cover, No Minimum, featured Billy showcasing his nightclub act, both as vocalist and taking a few trumpet solos, backed by an orchestra arranged and directed by pianist Bobby Tucker. And from this album, here's Misty, a jazz standard written in 1954 by Errol Garner, and covered by many artists, including Frank Sinatra, Aretha Franklin, Ella Fitzgerald, and Sarah Vaughan.

0: Billy's smooth bass baritone voice broke down barriers throughout the 1940s as one of the first romantic black males in popular music. American record producer Quincy Jones once stated that he looked up to the man affectionately known as Mr. B. "I wanted to dress like him, pattern my whole life as a musician and as a complete person, in the image of the dignity that he projected as a black man." Before our final song, here's an interview with Billy from 1985 on the Like It Is program with Gil Noble.
1: So how'd you get involved in music?
2: But when I went down to Washington to actually start seeing the black orchestras, things like that, and the different headliners. I always sang. I used to sing in the church choir and, you know, when I was a kid.
1: What denomination was Holy Cross?
2: Episcopal.
1: Episcopal?
2: Mm-hmm.
1: Uh-huh. So you sang in an Episcopal choir?
2: Yeah. I was raised Episcopalian. But when I found out that it was something that I could do to go pick up some extra bread, I decided to go on them all the time. So I went back the next week, and I got first prize. And then I started going to the other theaters that had them, like the Lincoln Theater in Pittsburgh, I don't know, no, Washington, and the Republic Theater. And I would win first prize each time. So I'd come back to the Howard Theater when they would have it, and I'd go back on again and win first prize. So they decided, in order to keep me from winning, they'd give me a week's work, make me a professional. Later on, I go to Chicago, and I wind up going with Earl Hines.
1: What were you singing before you went with Earl, and did it change after you joined up?
2: No, I was mainly doing the same thing.
1: So were you doing mostly blues, or
2: no,
1: were you into ballads?
2: I was singing ballads.
1: You were?
2: Yes, some of the current things of the day. You know, it was mainly, frankly, it was on my own. I was singing just like the only way it would come out. You know, I was not trying to imitate anybody or anything at that time, because I was never too much influenced by singers. I was more or less influenced by musicians.
1: Like?
2: Well, Duke Ellington was he's my hero. He was my complete inspiration all along.
1: Let me ask you a dumb question, Billy. Mm-hmm. Why?
2: Let me tell you, Gil, during the days that I came up, the black image was comedic. Or you had to be some sort of a character. Say, for instance, your singers now, they would never get a break unless you came out in rags singing Old Man River or at the end of the road or something like that. Very rarely, in fact, other than the vocalists with bands, would you hear them sing a love song, a black singer. And Ellington, you would take Ellington and use him for your guiding light, because you never saw Ellington shuffle out on the stage or anything. He was... or nothing derogatory about his race. I had taken piano lessons as a kid. I was doing real good with the piano, because my sisters were studying too. And I was doing real good with the piano as long as I was playing marches. See? And so one day the teacher come in there,

0: I hid about three pieces of it. So finally, my mother got the idea. They said, no, we don't pay no more. It wasn't 50 cents a week, anyhow. But that was the end of my piano. But I didn't know the piano keyboard and how to read. Well, let's say it this way, how to spell, we'll see.
1: Well, if you were a good singer, why would you want to learn how to play the piano?
0: My firm contention is that if you are a singer, you should know as much about music as an instrumentalist.
1: Play trombone, trumpet for the same reason?
0: Same reason.
1: To broaden your...
0: Yeah, well, I took up instruments like that because of the breathing, correct breath control, and things like that, which helps so much in singing. Because, I may be debated on this, but in popular music, I think the biggest thing that a singer should learn is breath control. Now, I may get... Because I never had any vocal lessons. Once my buddy Tony Bennett asked me, he said, I never see you warm up, you know, like vocalize. And I said, well, I just cough up and go on out on the stage. That's where you warm up. You know, I'm used to getting out of a bus and going in and singing when I was with bands and things. I didn't know you were supposed to go, ah, ah, ah. If I did that, I'd be too damn tired of work.
2: In his career, Billy released over 200 recordings, won 7 Grammy Awards, and his 1948 single, I Apologize, won the Grammy Hall of Fame Award in 1999. Well, that's all the time we have for you and this week's Best of the Crooners with me, Peter Grogan. Thanks very much for your company, and do please join me again. And I'll leave you with the title song taken from the 1974 album. And Billy's asking the question, if she walked into my life.
3: Did you need a stronger

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1: The Three Lions brace the Miami Heat to secure a place in the World Cup semi-finals. It was a tense 2-1 victory over Norway after extra time. These fans in the US say it was worth the trip.
2: That's what you call football, mate. Do you know what I mean? Easy peasy, on to the next round.
3: Mate, unbelievable. Bellingham again. You know what I mean? Born and bred blue nose, mate. Bellingham saves the day again.
1: Yeah, it was a Jude Bellingham double that led England to victory, though boss Thomas Tuchel says he wasn't happy with the performance. Rachel Reeves says claims that Andy Burnham has been plotting a path to Downing Street are perfectly reasonable. The Chancellor, however, warned the potential future Prime Minister that he must remain laser-focused on what he wants to achieve. And Sir Chris Hoy has hailed Dermot Murnaghan a first-class journalist after his death, aged 68. A statement from his family says the broadcaster died peacefully. That's the latest from Radio News Hub. I'm Lucy Gorman-Lee.
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1: A sunny and dry day for most, but cloudier in Scotland. Feeling hot in the sunshine, but fresher in the east with a breeze, a high of 32 degrees Celsius.
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0: just hate Mondays? Well, liven up the start of another week by joining Martin Stead's Monday Afternoon Club.
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0: The Three Lions brace the Miami Heat to secure a place in the World Cup semi-finals. It was a tense 2-1 victory over Norway after extra time. These fans in the US say it was worth the trip.
1: That's what you call football, mate. Do you know what I mean? Easy peasy, on to the next round.
2: Mate, unbelievable. Bellingham again. You know what I mean? Born and bred blue nose, mate. Bellingham saves the day again.
0: Yeah, it was a Jude Bellingham double that led England to victory, though boss Thomas Tuchel says he wasn't happy with the performance. Rachel Reeves says claims that Andy Burnham has been plotting a path to Downing Street are perfectly reasonable. The Chancellor, however, warned the potential future Prime Minister that he must remain laser-focused on what he wants to achieve. And Sir Chris Hoy has hailed Dermot Murnaghan a first-class journalist after his death, aged 68. A statement from his family says the broadcaster died peacefully. That's the latest from Radio News Hub. I'm Lucy Gorman-Lee.
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0: A sunny and dry day for most, but cloudier in Scotland. Feeling hot in the sunshine, but fresher in the east with a breeze, a high of 32 degrees Celsius.
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1: The Three Lions brace the Miami Heat to secure a place in the World Cup semi-finals. It was a tense 2-1 victory over Norway after extra time. These fans in the US say it was worth the trip.
2: That's what you call football, mate. Do you know what I mean? Easy peasy, on to the next round.
3: Mate, unbelievable. Bellingham again. You know what I mean? Born and bred blue nose, mate. Bellingham saves the day again.
1: Yeah, it was a Jude Bellingham double that led England to victory, though boss Thomas Tuchel says he wasn't happy with the performance. Rachel Reeves says claims that Andy Burnham has been plotting a path to Downing Street are perfectly reasonable. The Chancellor, however, warned the potential future Prime Minister that he must remain

0: laser focused on what he wants to achieve. And Sir Chris Hoy has hailed Dermot Murnaghan a first-class journalist after his death, aged 68. A statement from his family says the broadcaster died peacefully. That's the latest from Radio News Hub. I'm Lucy Gorman-Lee.
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0: A sunny and dry day for most, but cloudier in Scotland. Feeling hot in the sunshine, but fresher in the east with a breeze, a high of 32 degrees Celsius.
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1: Police say they're not looking for anyone else after arresting a 28-year-old man on suspicion of murdering former MP and MEP Anne Widdecombe. The 78-year-old was found dead at her home in Dartmoor on Thursday. Miles Longman is Assistant Chief Constable from Devon and Cornwall Police and spoke to reporters earlier.
2: There is still no information to suggest that this is a terrorism-related incident, and at this point we are not looking for anyone else in connection with this murder. At this stage, there is nothing to suggest that it was politically motivated.
1: England's World Cup quarter-final win over Norway drew a peak audience of 18 million, the biggest TV crowd of the year. Jude Bellingham scored twice, including a dramatic extra-time winner, to send England into Wednesday's semi-final against Argentina. And Brendan McCullum is out as England's Red Ball coach after a run of poor results, including an Ashes defeat. England now need a new Test coach and captain. That's the latest from Radio News Hub. I'm Dave Cronin.
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1: HWD Hospital Radio weather.
2: A fine evening with some late sunshine for many. Patchy low cloud will form in eastern and central areas. Lows of 13 Celsius in the north and 20 Celsius in the south.
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1: A 28-year-old man has been arrested in South Yorkshire over the murder of former Minister Anne Widdecombe, who was discovered with serious injuries at her Dartmoor home. Police say they remain open-minded about motive. Assistant Chief Constable from Devon and Cornwall Police is Matt Longman.
2: We're aware of online and public speculation, particularly with regards to motive. I urge people not to share or engage with that speculation. It's unhelpful. It doesn't aid our investigation, and particularly it's distressing to the family and friends of Miss Widdecombe.
1: England are through to the World Cup semi-finals thanks to a Bellingham double. The Three Lions edge past Norway 2-1 in extra time. Next up, Argentina and Atlanta for England. But boss Thomas Tuchel says he wasn't happy with the performance and the team must play better if they want to lift the trophy. And Antiques Roadshow star Theo Burrell has died aged 39, her family has said in a statement. That's the latest from Radio News Hub. I'm Dave Cronin.
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1: A fine evening with some late sunshine for many. Patchy low cloud will form in eastern and central areas. Lows of 13 Celsius in the north and 20 Celsius in the south.
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1: Well, good afternoon, everybody, and welcome to this evening afternoon's eclectic mix here at HWD Hospital Radio. And bringing us in fine style this afternoon was the Strobes from the album From the Witchwood, going back to 1971. The track was The Hangman and the Papist. What on earth? Well, it was certainly a reference to a hangman, but I've no idea what a papist is. I'll have to have a look at that. I hope it's nothing rude. My goodness, sounds like something else, doesn't it, almost? Anyway, never mind, let's not worry about that just at the moment. Anyway, welcome everybody who's tuned in. It's great to have you along. I know of Helen and Christopher so far, but if anybody else has tuned in and wants to hear their name mentioned on the air, then do get on the chat box and let me know that you're there. That's basically how it works. It's all right. I sound incredibly loud through my headphones. Let me just turn that down a little bit. Oh, that's better. Yes, I'm deafening myself. Can't have that. Anyway, we've had the Strobes there. And next up, we're going to have a tune from Focus, from the album Focus 11, which goes back to 2018. This is 8 years old now. In fact, it is 8 years old. My goodness. And this is a strange title track, because it's just a woman's name, Winnie. Yes. I don't know any Winnies, do you? Anyway, this is the track.

Has it finished? Yes, I think it has. That's one of those I made a note of because it has a strange ending. You think it's finished and then all of a sudden it comes back in again. Winnie by Focus, the album Focus 11. Welcome to the Eclectic Mix. If you've just joined us, I know we've got Matthew and Josh with us now and possibly someone else as well. In fact, he's just sent me a message. Says, Josh, with my uncle and cousin in the Working Men's Club in Steeton. And father is at Headingley watching the cricket. Yes, well, that's not such a bad thing to do on a nice afternoon like this. And play in it as well. Must be good. Anyway, just like to say hello and welcome to you. And thanks for tuning in once again. Right, well, there's still loads and loads of great tunes to play on this afternoon show. And next up is from Frost. Yes, not Frosty out there, is it now? From the album Day and Age, going back to 2021. This is Skywards.

0: Yes, it does end really that quickly. Frost with an asterisk. Yes, that's right. Frost asterisk Skywards from Day and Age. Going back to 2021. That is one of the finds of the last 5 years, I think, in my view. And there's a member of that band, John Mitchell, who is actually he features on It Bites' last two albums. But Frost also features Nathan King, who is Level 42's current tour guitarist, because he's actually Mark King's brother. Oh, aye. Gets around. You see, everything all sort of intermingles, all this jazz funk stuff and this progressive rock and everything else. They all like to have fingers in every pie. And why not? Because if they can play their instruments as well as they do, then you might as well do it. Anyway, let us have more music coming up after this.
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0: 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This is Cry Tomorrow, Laugh Today, from the album Life, going back to 2016.

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0: The home of more music variety.
4: Yeah, that last track was, Noah, spelt K-N-O-W-E-R, Noah. And the track was called Cry Tomorrow, Laugh Today, from the album Life, going back to 2016. It's a bit hard to sort of categorise what class of music that is, isn't it? It's like some form of progressive pop, I think. But yeah, that's about all I can say really about that. But interesting nevertheless, and sort of thing good to play on here, because if you like it, you like it. Of course, if you don't, you don't. Anyway, piece of music next up from Alain Caron and the album Le Band, going back to 1993. This is No Way, or in this case, Yes Way.

0: Which Motown group released the hit song My Girl? Which soul label was home to artists like Otis Redding and Booker T and the MGs? And which singer recorded the classic soul album What's Going On in 1971? These are just some of the questions we'll be answering each Tuesday afternoon. 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
2: Yes, you can catch Matthew with that show on Tuesday between, like it says, 2 and 4. Or if you like, 1400 and 1600. Yes, I'm used to the 24-hour clock. I don't know about everybody else, but that's the way I work. But I have to swap between the two when I'm doing this job. Just for those that don't actually know about, well, not they're not all fair with it. I mean, it's been around for years now, hasn't it, the 24-hour clock. But strangely, in railway circles, it only came about, I think, in the 60s, if I'm not mistaken. That's when they started using the 24-hour clock. I've always been used to it anyway. I know which is which. So there you go. Anyway, yes, that last track, Alain Caron and No Way. But next up, I've got a track coming up from Dave Bronze. It's another one from his album, The Fellowship, which came out earlier this year. And it's a track called The River Anduin. And like all the tracks on that album, this is another absolute gem from Dave.

From the album Bronze, The Fellowship, and that was in fact Dave Bronze, and the track was called The River Anduin, and you are hearing it right here on The Eclectic Mix at HWD Hospital Radio with me, Dave Sowden. We had a rest last week, if you remember. I didn't play anything from Dave last week, but I certainly thought I'd make up for it this week by playing that one cracking tune. Anyway, next up in on this evening's show, and wherever you're listening to the show from, whether or not you're in the hospital here at Dewsbury District Hospital, staff, patients alike, or even Wakefield, Pinderfields, or Pontefract General Infirmary, or indeed any hospital anywhere in the world, it's great to have you along, and I hope that the music that I'm playing on the show you like. It's not the sort of stuff you'll hear every day. That's why I like to do it. I thought something different and something that you might otherwise not hear. Anyway, the next tune from the Pat Metheny Group and the album Still Life Talking. Going back to 1987, this one. This is an absolute gem of a tune called Last Train Home.

I did say that was good, didn't I? Oh my word, that is so, so good. And I was actually mistaken when I first played that, because I thought that there was a fretless bass going on, and it's not. It's actually Pat playing. Well, it sounds to me like a fretless guitar, because there's some notes bending in it, but my word, that is special. It really is. Last Train Home, it's called, and it comes from the album Still Life, going back to 1987, and you're hearing it right here on the Eclectic Mix with me, Dave Sowden.

Right now, on HWD Hospital Radio, is Level 42, and then the title track from the album The Pursuit of Accidents, going back to 1982.

Yeah, from the Pursuit of Accidents album from 1982, that was the title track by Level 42. Yeah, some serious slap bass going on in that. Yeah, I love that track. I've liked it ever since I heard it, really. Great stuff from them. Well, to take us up to the top of this hour is Kansas and No One Together, and that's coming up right now. And I'll see you in hour two for more great music here on the Eclectic Mix.

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1: Devon and Cornwall police say they're not looking for anyone else after arresting a 28-year-old man on suspicion of murdering former MP and MEP Anne Widdecombe. The politician and TV personality was found dead at her home on Thursday morning. Peter Rowe, Miss Widdecombe's personal driver, says he loved her honesty.
2: She was a great lady, very kind. I like her because if you asked her a question, you'd get a direct answer. There was no mucking about. She was brilliant, absolutely brilliant.
1: The Prince of Wales has congratulated England on a 2-1 victory against Norway, which will see them into its first World Cup semi-final since 2018. A victorious England will face Argentina in Atlanta on Wednesday. And more star spotting in Wimbledon, with Ray, Dustin Hoffman and Nicole Kidman all watching from the Royal Box. They were joined by Rami Malek, Ben Stiller and David Tennant on day 14. That's the latest from Radio News Hub. I'm Dave Cronin.
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1: A fine evening with some late sunshine for many. Patchy low cloud will form in eastern and central areas. Lows of 13 Celsius in the north and 20 Celsius in the south.

Thank you. Yes, convening us in to hour two of this evening's Eclectic Mixwell's Black Sabbath and Spiral Architect. And that comes from the 1973 album Sabbath, Bloody Sabbath. My goodness, is it really that old? HWD Yes, that's right, HWD Hospital Radio, broadcasting from the studios here at Dewsbury and District Hospital all over the world. Yes, just bring everything under one bubble, everything and anything, anywhere. Yes, that's good, isn't it? Yeah. Anyway, yes, if you enjoyed that, I wonder if you'll enjoy the next one as well, because that's sort of heavy metal, that last tune, but this next tune is pretty much of a similar vein. In fact, one of the band members was once actually part of Black Sabbath. This is Black Country Communion and The Outsider.

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1: Yeah, that is a tune and a half, isn't it, from Black Country Communion. It's from the album Black Country Communion 2, and it's called The Outsider, featuring Joe Bonamassa on vocals and guitars, Glenn Hughes on bass and vocals, Jason Bonham on drums, yes, John Bonham's son. That's right, let me get it right. And Derek Sherinian on keyboards. My goodness. They actually split up after the third album that they did. And then we thought, oh, that was it. Anyway, then they got back together and they released another album, BCC 4. And BCC 5 is also out as well. Yeah, cracking stuff. From Black Country Communion, you are listening to the Eclectic Mix here at HWD Hospital Radio, and I hope you're enjoying the music. Next up, a short track from a band called Vara, and it's a track called Birdo 2, and it's from the album Vara 2. Yeah, did you get that? You'll get this.

0: That was, yes, if you remember, Vara and Birdo 2 from the album Vara 2, to 2017. Yeah, it's another one it's difficult to classify. I'd call it jazz fusion because, my word, yeah, there's all sorts going on in that, isn't there? And yeah, only 2 minutes and 12 seconds in length, that one. But it's just the sort of stuff I like to play on this very show, which is The Eclectic Mix, and my name is...
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0: Oh, yes. Can't lie about that. Anyway, next up, from a track that was 2 minutes and 12 seconds long, we've got a track that's 12 minutes and 25 seconds long, from the album On the Edge of What Could Be by Dave Bainbridge, released last year. This is Hill of the Angels.

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2: That last track was Dave Bainbridge from the album On the Edge of What Could Be, and it was called Hill of the Angels, and it featured some stellar musicians. In fact, the bass player on that is one John Poole, who is a Life Signs bass player. He also plays a bit of keyboards as well, does a bit of arranging, this, that and the other. Quite a clever chap. And he features, along with Dave, on the last track this evening, which will be coming up from Life Signs near the top of the hour. So, yeah, look out for that. Anyway, for those who like Marillion, let's have this one from the album Holidays in Eden, going back to 1991. This sneaking up behind us is Splintering Heart.

Yes, it's a hidden gem, that one, if you've not heard it before. From Marillion, the track was called Splintering Heart, and it's from Holidays in Eden, going back to 1991. Warren actually put me onto that. I don't think he's listening this evening because he's at the cricket at Headingley, but I'll certainly give you a mention anyway, for listen back purposes. Yeah, wonderful stuff from Marillion, and they keep on putting out stuff like that because it's very good, even though that now is 32 years old. So, no, sorry, 35 years old. Goodness me, where is the time going? Anyway, let's keep this music going right now. From the album Crime of the Century, going back to 1974. We've got Supertramp and School. 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

0: music that does something. Oh yes, that's what this show's all about, and that is a fine example. That was Project Smock with a track from that album Bayview going back to 2020 called View Bank. Oh, I love that.
1: Dave Southern. HWD
0: Hospital. Well, it's time to say hello to those who know have tuned in this afternoon. We have Helen in Lowmore, Christopher down there in Surrey, Matthew, who's been tuned in as well in Gummersall, Lincoln as well, he was there over there in Featherstone, and then Josh and his uncle and his cousin over there in Keithleyway, I presume. It's been great to have you all along, and I hope that you've enjoyed the music. Still a couple more tracks to play to take us up to the hour, and the next one is from Driftlam. It's one from the latest album Sunlight, and it's called Bleep. I saw that and I thought, who remembers Bleep and Booster? Anyway, let's have that piece of music right now.

0: It's another belter of an album, is that one from Drift Lab. Sunlight is the album name, Bleep is the track. It's a lot heavier than the rest of the stuff they've done, though. Anyway, that just about wraps things up now. I have one more tune left to play from Life Signs, and it's just Voice in My Head from their album Cardington, going back to 2017. But I will say thanks everybody for tuning in. It's always great to have you along, otherwise there'd be no point in me being here. I hope you can join me next week for Saturday's show and for the two Sunday shows that I do as well. Anyway, right now, I'll just say toodle-pip, and thanks again for tuning in.
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1: Police investigating the alleged murder of Anne Widdecombe say they're not looking for anyone else after a 28-year-old man was arrested. The former MP was found dead at her home in Hatron, Dartmoor on Thursday. Matt Longman is Assistant Chief Constable from Devon and Cornwall Police.
2: On Saturday the 11th of July, a 28-year-old white British man was arrested at an address in Rotherham, South Yorkshire, on suspicion of the murder of Miss Widdecombe.
1: Experts have warned parts of the UK are at exceptional risk of wildfires as the heatwave continues. Areas in southern England and the Midlands are highlighted as being at highest risk, according to Natural England. And Lewis Capaldi delivered an emotional career-defining headline set at BST Hyde Park, holding back tears as he performed to more than 60,000 fans. The singer joked with the crowd and said he was lost for words to be back on such a huge stage. That's the latest from Radio News Hub. I'm Dave Cronin.
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1: A fine evening with some late sunshine for many. Patchy low cloud will form in eastern and central areas. Lows of 13 Celsius in the north and 20 Celsius in the south.
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1: Detectives investigating the alleged murder of former MP Anne Widdecombe have said they're not looking for anyone else after a 28-year-old man was arrested. The former Conservative minister and later Reform UK spokeswoman was found dead at her home on Thursday. Reform UK's Richard Tice spoke to the press about his memories of Miss Widdecombe as he paid tribute to her in her Devon village of Hayter.
2: What she said to Graham Norton, it's a wonderful clip, and she said, life's not a dress rehearsal, go for it. And that was that.
1: Parts of the UK are now facing an exceptional wildfire risk as the heatwave intensifies. Natural England says southern England and the Midlands are currently at highest danger, with that top-tier risk expected to spread into southeast and eastern England by midweek. And England are searching for a new Red Bull leadership team after Brendan McCullum's test reign came to an end, closing a turbulent chapter for England's Red Bull side. That's the latest from Radio News Hub. I'm Dave Cronin.
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1: A fine evening with some late sunshine for many. Patchy low cloud will form in eastern and central areas. Lows of 13 Celsius in the north and 20 Celsius in the south.
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0: Ugh, I hate Mondays. They are so boring.
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1: Well, that sounds interesting, Rebecca.
0: Hang on a minute. There is.
1: Where?
0: HWD, of course. There's more Monday night madness and mayhem from 6 till 8 p.m. I've heard it's actually pretty good. You could sound a bit more enthusiastic.
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1: Yeah, we did it! We did it! We did it!

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0: One day we'll see many places dry with sunny spells, brisk easterly winds with gales along some southern and western coasts, highs of 28 degrees Celsius.
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1: I've always loved that. It goes along like Billy O. You got Murray McKechnie there cracking away on his trombone, Gus Bivona on the clarinet, and those of you with the ear to the trombone section will have heard Cy Zentner leading that section, Knockout. A fantastic Count Basie Orchestra and Kid from Red Bank, because of course the Count was the Kid from Red Bank. He was born 21st of August 1904 in Red Bank, New Jersey. Teresa Brewer, you don't hear her very often, do you? With the Mercer Ellington Big Band. Mercer, of course, being Duke Ellington's son.
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1: Detectives investigating the alleged murder of former MP Anne Widdecombe have said they're not looking for anyone else after a 28-year-old man was arrested. The former Conservative minister and later Reform UK spokeswoman was found dead at her home on Thursday. Reform UK's Richard Tice spoke to the press about his memories of Miss Widdecombe as he paid tribute to her in her Devon village of Hayter.
2: What she said to Graham Norton, it's a wonderful clip, and she said, life's not a dress rehearsal, go for it. And that was that.
1: Parts of the UK are now facing an exceptional wildfire risk as the heatwave intensifies. Natural England says southern England and the Midlands are currently at highest danger, with that top-tier risk expected to spread into southeast and eastern England by midweek. And England are searching for a new Red Bull leadership team after Brendan McCullum's test reign came to an end, closing a turbulent chapter for England's Red Bull side. That's the latest from Radio News Hub. I'm Dave Cronin.
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0: 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Well, liven up the start of another week by joining Martin Stead's Monday Afternoon Club.
1: I remember buying that album back in 72 and it was just amazing.
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0: So join Martin Stead's Monday Afternoon Club. 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
1: Police say they're not looking for anyone else after arresting a 28-year-old man on suspicion of murdering Anne Widdecombe. The 78-year-old was found dead at her home in Dartmoor on Thursday. Marsh Longman is Assistant Chief Constable from Devon and Cornwall Police.
2: At this point, there is still no information to suggest that this is a terrorism-related incident. And at this point, we are not looking for anyone else. At this stage, there is nothing to suggest that it was politically motivated.
1: Two men have died after going into the sea at Seaton Carew in Hartlepool to help two children in difficulty. The children were rescued and taken to hospital as a precaution, but both men were pulled from the water by RNLI and later pronounced dead. And Jannik Sinner has defended his Wimbledon title after a tough four-set battle with Alexander Zverev. Zverev, fresh from his French Open win, took the opening set, but Sinner hit back to claim a 6-7, 7-6, 6-3, 6-4 victory. That's the latest from Radio News Hub. I'm Dave Cronin.
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1: Monday will see many places dry with sunny spells, brisk easterly winds with gales along some southern and western coasts, highs of 28 degrees Celsius.

It's a lie, a fantasy we create about people and places as we like them to be. But you know what truth is? It's that little baby you're holding, and it's that man you fought with this morning, the same one you're going to make love with tonight.

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1: Detectives investigating the alleged murder of former MP Anne Widdecombe have said they're not looking for anyone else after a 28-year-old man was arrested. The former Conservative minister and later Reform UK spokeswoman was found dead at her home on Thursday. Reform UK's Richard Tice spoke to the press about his memories of Miss Widdecombe as he paid tribute to her in her Devon village of Hayter.
2: What she said to Graham Norton, it's a wonderful clip, and she said, life's not a dress rehearsal, go for it. And that was that.
1: Parts of the UK are now facing an exceptional wildfire risk as the heatwave intensifies. Natural England says southern England and the Midlands are currently at highest danger, with that top-tier risk expected to spread into southeast and eastern England by midweek. And England is searching for a new Red Bull leadership team after Brendan McCullum's test reign came to an end, closing a turbulent chapter for England's Red Bull side. That's the latest from Radio News Hub. I'm Dave Cronin.
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1: Monday we'll see many places dry with sunny spells, brisk easterly winds with gales along some southern and western coasts, highs of 28 degrees Celsius.
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0: 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Music that's generally contemporary in nature, and some of which I play myself in the church music group I'm in. 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
1: Police say they're not looking for anyone else after arresting a 28-year-old man on suspicion of murdering Anne Widdecombe. The 78-year-old was found dead at her home in Dartmoor on Thursday. Marsh Longman is Assistant Chief Constable from Devon and Cornwall Police.
2: At this point, there is still no information to suggest that this is a terrorism-related incident. And at this point, we are not looking for anyone else. At this stage, there is nothing to suggest that it was politically motivated.
1: Two men have died after going into the sea at Seaton Carew in Hartlepool to help two children in difficulty. The children were rescued and taken to hospital as a precaution, but both men were pulled from the water by RNLI and later pronounced dead. And Jannik Sinner has defended his Wimbledon title after a tough four-set battle with Alexander Zverev. Zverev, fresh from his French Open win, took the opening set, but Sinner hit back to claim a 6-7, 7-6, 6-3, 6-4 victory. That's the latest from Radio News Hub. I'm Dave Cronin.
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1: Monday we'll see many places dry with sunny spells, brisk easterly winds with gales along some southern and western coasts, highs of 28 degrees Celsius.
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